0: siempre bien, siempre ok. FMOK.cl, señal regional.
1: This is the right place on your FM dial, the station that brings you joy. Dancing forever, the return of Master Boy.

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Yeah, check it out one time. You know it's for real. Then trash if you are on the set. Getting biz, come on.

I saw you in the disco last night in San Francisco. 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

The bad times in life is like a telephone. You never know when it's a go ring. But when it ring, just pick it up and receive. When you finish, put down the receiver and carry on. 'Cause the sun will always